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2: This is for May the 15th. Some sports figures celebrating birthdays today. Emmitt Smith, former Dallas Cowboys running back. Also, Ray Lewis, former linebacker for the Ravens. 2,059 career combined tackles. Also, former Red Sox pitcher Josh Beckett's birthday today. We're on a roll with Massachusetts tonight. 1602, Cape Cod was discovered by Bartholomew Gosnold. 1983, in Boston, Mass., the Madison Hotel was destroyed by implosion. Oh, no. Today, 95, Scott Weiland of Stone Temple Pilots was arrested trying to buy drugs in a motel parking lot in Pasadena, California. Naughty boy. Rest in peace. Hey, you know what? Today marks the 39th anniversary of Motley Crue's Girls, Girls, Girls album, released today in 1987. So we should dip into it right now, out of the cellar, and Motley Crue.

Wild Side, Motley Crue on TOS, the Mountain of Pure Rock. Girls, Girls, Girls released today in 1987. Every song on that album is just killer. Rush Band at a Pure Rock slide. It is After Hours and Slipknot.

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Roll your own requests. 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I think this is a mega rock slide. What do you think? We're just going to keep it going with the Prince of Darkness himself. Here's Ozzy on TOS.

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0: It's like that. New for the Black Crows, a TOS, the Mountain of Pure Rock, from A Pound of Feathers, Mansfield, Mass. You can see them on June 19th. Sweating Bullets, Megadeth. They're going to be in Boston at TD Garden on September 9th with Iron Maiden. Everybody's going to be playing everywhere at some point this summer. Architects, we heard. Also, Ozzy. 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Onward to Maine's legendary All Request Night Show. Are we ready for Roll Your Own? Looks like we're going to kick off a rock slide. Got some Living Color and Turdstile on the way next.
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0: 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Rush Band taking you through a rock slide. This is the Friday edition of Roll Your Own. What can I do for you? What can I play?
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1: Rushman, this is Rick down in Myrtle Beach, South Carolina. Can I hear some Clutch Electric Worry? Rock on, brother.

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Huh? 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
3: 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It's going to be awesome.

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0: It is TOS, the Mountain of Pure Rock, and Ryan Purds with Sour. Ryan Purds out of Buffalo. Pantera Walk. Also, Primus, Mr. Crinkle off the app. Primus coming to Thompson's Point on June 9th. The After Hours Rush brought to you by Farmingdale Self Storage. Hope you're okay out there. Hope you're being safe. Don't be drinking and driving because they'll be looking for you. We're going to go to the app and kick off the second half of Roll Your Own next.
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8: 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I'm also Alice in Chains. 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

0: 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Rush Band is on. 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
1: Rush Man. Rob from Turner. Possible I can hear some Am I Evil by Metallica.

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3: Chris, what's going on? Hey, drinks are rolling good. How about some Black Sabbath? You know, the finale thing was pretty awesome. How about some Into the Void? It's a great tune. My dog even wants it too. Did you hear that? So, this is Jerry on Sunday. Rip it up, buddy.

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0: New from Five Finger Death Punch on TOS, The Mountain of Pure Rock. Just came out, Eye of the Storm. And you can see Five Finger Death Punch on July 22nd, Main Savings Amphitheater in Bangor. And you know what? It's Zoltan Bathory and Andy James' birthday. They both are in the band. So that's kind of weird. Pearl Jam, New 3 Days Grace, and Black Sabbath with a killer classic, Into the Void. On Roll Your Own, the After Hours Rush brought to you by Farmingdale Self-Storage. One more for the road, and the recap of Out of the Cellar on the way next.
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1: Hey, Rush Man, this is John from Falmouth. Love to hear some old school Dead season. That'd be great. Thanks, dude.

0: Broadcasting from the Bangor Motorsports Polaris Studio, this is WTOS FM, Skowhegan, Augusta, Waterville, WTOS Bangor, WTOX Goldsboro, and on the TOS app. This is Maine's mountain of pure rock, TOS. 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
1: This is for May the 15th. Some sports figures celebrating birthdays today. Emmitt Smith, former Dallas Cowboys running back. Also, Ray Lewis.

Lewis, former linebacker for the Ravens, 2,059 career combined tackles. Also, former Red Sox pitcher Josh Beckett's birthday today. We're on a roll with Massachusetts tonight. 1602, Cape Cod was discovered by Bartholomew Gosnold. 1983 in Boston, Mass., the Madison Hotel was destroyed by implosion. Oh, no. Today, 95, Scott Weiland of Stone Temple Pilots was arrested trying to buy drugs in a motel parking lot in Pasadena, California. Naughty boy. Rest in peace. Hey, you know what? Today marks the 39th anniversary of Motley Crue's Girls, Girls, Girls album, released today in 1987. So we should dip into it right now, out of the cellar.

All in the name of Motley Crue on TOS, the Mountain of Pure Rock from Girls, Girls, Girls, released today in 1987. Rush Man taking you through a rock slide. Here's the warning on the mountain.

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TOS.

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4: 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I wake up every morning with my head up in a daze. I'm not sure if I should say this, but I'll say it anyway. 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

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Every wall that I knock down is just a wall that I replace. I'm in a race against myself, I try to keep a steady pace. How the will I escape?

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0: Theory of a Dead Man on TOS, the Mountain of Pure Rock. It's Barricade. New stuff from those guys. Liking it. Ozzy, Shine Out, and Falling in Reverse. 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TOS live and loud at 9 o'clock. 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Be safe. Have a good night. We'll kick off a rock slide with Volbeat next.
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2: A Dutch couple's marriage has been annulled because the person who officiated their wedding used a ChatGPT-generated speech that did not meet Dutch legal requirements.
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1: Whatever your thing, it could be anything. 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
1: Here's a fun story. Man throws colostomy bag at hospital staff and police. A man is accused of removing his colostomy bag and throwing it at staff and police in Maryland. They say 45-year-old Antonio Santiago did not strike anyone with the bag.
2: Oh.
1: But it did spread waste all throughout the emergency room. Gross, dude. He's charged with 8 counts of assault with a dangerous weapon, one for each person in the room at the time of the incident. He was ordered to be held without bail.
2: Oh, man. You think this guy must be a nightmare during a water balloon fight.
1: Oh.
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It's Tom O and Mandy in the morning. After that, we're on the job with Pure Rock Slides all day, starting at 10. 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TOS.

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1: Good morning, Tom O and Mandy. It's Kyle here. I had a piece of wire wheel stuck in my leg for 3 weeks. I couldn't figure out what it was until one afternoon I knelt down and it came shooting out of my leg with pus and gauze and nastiness. And I couldn't imagine having that in my nutsack. 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
0: 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TOS.
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1: See, this is kind of a callback because this was my favorite thing that you and what? Mr. Mike used to do. A death row inmate set to be executed this week in Nashville has chosen his last meal, and we've got the details.
2: All right. Yes, that was a regular feature with a spokesperson for...

0: the Texas Department of Corrections and everything.
1: I miss that so much.
0: Yeah, that was fun.
1: So the Tennessee Department of Corrections says Harold Wayne Nichols selected beef brisket, coleslaw, a baked potato, onion rings, deviled eggs, and cheese biscuits with fruit tea.
0: Oh, that's a lot of carbs.
1: Yeah.
0: He's going to want to take a nap.
1: Or a dump. He's scheduled to die by lethal injection Thursday at Riverbend Maximum Security Institution.
0: So he will do both.
1: Oh, yeah. Oh, yes. Yes, he will. He was sentenced to die for the rape and fatal beating of Karen Pulley back in 1988. So he's been in prison for like 40 some odd years.
0: Yeah. And they kill you for that. But they're really nice to you the day that they're killing you.
1: Like, sorry, so we got to kill you, dude. Here's some deviled eggs.
0: Right.
1: We may have talked about this earlier, but I feel like it's worth mentioning again. At least one In-N-Out burger store has apparently dropped the number 67 from its ordering system. Here's more on that.
2: Orders now go from 66 to 68, skipping 67. That's what an employee is seen telling a teenage customer in a video that went viral on Sunday. The employee tells the customer, it's because of people like you. In-N-Out has yet to confirm if this was a company-wide decision or just at that store. It comes amid the popularity of the viral 6-7 meme, which has no clear origin. Videos posted to social media have shown large crowds of teens erupting in cheers when the order number 67 is announced at In-N-Out locations. I'm Mark Neufeld.
1: Lame.
0: Right.
1: There are so many other fun numbers, as you pointed out earlier, 69.
0: That would be the one to get our attention.
1: For the nerds, 42, because that is the answer to every question in the universe, according to Hitchhiker's Guide to the Galaxy.
0: Or 420.
1: There you go. Although they do they have that many order numbers?
0: I don't know. Hopefully.
1: All right. On December 3rd, an Ohio man inadvertently sent a baggie full of methamphetamine through the pneumatic tube at his bank's drive-thru. 46-year-old Jason G. Smith was booked on drug-related charges after bank employees discovered a, quote, crystal-like substance in one of the bank's air tubes. Investigators from the Monroe County Sheriff's Office determined the defendant had inadvertently sent the package to the bank through the drive-thru while completing an otherwise routine banking transaction. After the defendant was detained, the police dog was deployed, and that uncovered additional suspected drugs and related items from his truck.
0: So we can't just say it was already in the tube.
1: Right.
0: Or already in the thing. I didn't know. I just put my money in there. Because there's all kinds of stuff in there.
1: Pens
0: and whatnot. I don't know what's in there.
1: I think the pens are supposed to be in there, but people usually take those with them when they leave.
0: Or maybe it was supposed to, maybe he thought the tube was going to a different teller.
1: It could.
0: Who was looking to speed up their work day a little bit.
1: Or he was having a hard time making his truck payment that day, so he thought he would get creative.
0: That's right. Hey, it's worth something, right?
1: It's probably worth more than the truck payment, really.
0: I'd like to deposit this, please.
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2: 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And killer classics. 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DOS.

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1: The king of the bullfighters left seriously injured after a bull put its horn up his ass. Did you see this story? Yes, I just sent it to you. Did you look at it?
2: It says it was a 10-centimeter gore up the rectum.
1: It was a goring. We've got a goring.
2: Ow.
1: That's even better than a mauling. A goring.
2: Like you might need to tell this to Russ later.
1: I know. Oh, that's right. I could have saved this for tomorrow. Maybe we'll talk to him about it tomorrow. We'll see what we got for news. Yes. Jose Antonio Morante Camacho, dubbed the king of the bullfighters. Very serious injury. Bull gored him. Yeah. It perforated his rectum. The extent of his injuries were unclear at the time, as you could just see the hole in his pants.
2: So the picture of him literally flying through the air.
1: with the horn up his ass.
2: The horn up his ass. Look, you look really closely at his face. I can't tell if he's wincing or smiling. He seems not as freaked out as he should be in that picture.
1: It is an odd picture. I'm thinking he should have relaxed a little more. That was the problem.
2: Oh.
1: Right. I mean, look at him. He is as stiff as a board. It's like, ow.
2: Yeah. His,
1: legs straight out, pointed toes.
2: It's like when you tense up in a car crash, it just makes things worse.
1: Right.
2: Dude.
1: Yeah, that certainly.
2: That is an amazing photo.
1: Yeah. I mean, that's going to live on in memes for many years. It's good to have a new crop of photos every once in a while to add to the meme universe. You know what I mean?
2: I'm trying to figure out

0: what would the meme caption be? Something to the effect of.
1: Well, it's usually tax day.
0: Something about insurance companies.
1: Something up your ass.
0: Yep.
1: Yes, he was in some distress and was clutching the area of the injury before his fellow bullfighters carried him out of the ring. So they don't even have, like, doctors that come in. They just have, well, probably because the doctor's like, I ain't going in there. There's a bull in there.
0: Right. So they have to pull him out, yeah.
1: So bullfighters are the ones that go in and have to pull him out. But they say the incident soured the rest of the event for the crowd.
0: Oh, like, the crowd wasn't having as much fun anymore?
1: Why? Isn't that what you're there to see?
0: That is exactly why they're there. Come on.
1: Right? I mean, what, they only like it when the bull gets injured? Come on. That's not true.
0: No.
1: That's what you're there for.
0: They were just pretending they weren't having as much fun.
1: Right. His health is currently being monitored. But yeah, he's going to be pooping in a bag for a while.
0: Yep.
1: Well, they say it didn't tear until, like, up in there. It was like a million to one shot. Just, whoop,
0: it had, oh, well, that's lucky.
1: Damaged his sphincter muscle and perforated the rectum up in there. So,
0: wow.
1: Yeah, a million to one shot. At least the bull had good aim. I guess they do bullseye anyway.
0: Well, I mean, he didn't like how the guy was boasting. He was calling himself the king of the bull, right?
1: Yeah, that's true.
0: So,
1: right.
0: That bull was like, oh, let me show you who's king, buddy.
1: Bullseye or brown eye? Both one and the same.
2: 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Yeah! 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
1: Here is your headline today from, I don't even know where this is from. Oh, it's from the Metro.
2: Fire somewhere.
1: Here you go. Fire penis.
3: Oh,
1: two words.
3: No.
1: Fire penis is the painful sex symptom killing the spark in the bedroom.
3: That sounds like a side effect of an STD.
1: Or

0: flammable liquid.
1: Not enough lube.
0: Yeah, not enough lube. Right, friction or fire.
1: Yeah,
2: urinary tract infection.
1: Oh yeah, yeah. I'm familiar with that.
0: Or mistaking lube for some sort of flammable gel like Sterno.
1: Oh, good grief.
2: Then you're smoking a cigarette after sex, right. And then flaming penis happens.
0: Right, fire penis. Two words, fire penis.
2: Fire penis.
0: One man reveals he's been struggling with a problem that's getting him hot in the bedroom, not in a good way. It's fire penis. His member gets uncomfortably warm during sex.
2: Friction.
0: Apparently. Says my penis gets too hot. And it's only during vaginal intercourse. Well, isn't that convenient?
1: Right.
2: So it doesn't get too hot during anal?
0: Right.
2: That's
0: what he's saying. That's what he's saying. So there you go. And it's not the rest of his body that gets super hot. It's just his penis. So they don't really
1: know. Wow.
0: There is no medically recognized treatment for fire penis.
2: I mean...
0: Uh-oh. Some ice water.
2: Some, VapoRub.
0: Oh, Vicks VapoRub. Wow. Not icy.
1: Well, there you go.
0: Not the icy hot.
2: Icy hot.
1: Really?
0: I don't
2: think that would be pleasant for the lady.
0: No.
1: Oh, my God.
0: Well, it's icy. Already, it's hot, then. So.
1: Yeah.
0: That'll be in the next Shaquille O'Neal commercial for Icy Hot.
1: Yeah.
2: You have fire penis?
0: Right, Icy Hot. So basically, it could be, they don't know. It could be an allergic reaction or something. So.
2: He's allergic to her vagina?
0: Yeah, apparently. Yeah, you know.
1: That's great.
0: I mean, it's worse than hay fever, that's for sure.
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1: And here's an example of selling naming rights gone wrong. The Waste Management Phoenix Open tees off from Scottsdale on Thursday. Yeah. Can you imagine the sales guy that got that done? They hate him.
2: That tournament's a bit of a dumpster fire.
1: A new champion will be crowned with Thomas Detry not participating in the tournament. Detry won last year's event by 7 strokes after finishing atop the leaderboard at 24 under par. Christian Bezanadot, Rasmus Højgaard, and Kevin Roy will be among the first group of players teeing off of the opening round of the Waste Management Phoenix Open. Wow.
2: They should put a dumpster in every sand trap or something, you know?
1: Oh, yeah. Maybe you
2: add another layer to the competition.
1: Points off if you land it directly into the dumpster instead of the hole.
2: There you go.
1: In Concord, the House Committee on Criminal Justice and Public Safety. This is from New Hampshire, in case you're wondering.
2: Alrighty.
1: Concord, New Hampshire. The House Committee on Criminal Justice and Public Safety is moving to block actions that would support the return of capital punishment to the Granite State. The committee voted yesterday in favor of killing bills that would reinstate and expand the use of the death penalty. Republican Representative Terry Roy says he doesn't think people want to empower the government with the ability to kill its own citizens. Which, by the way, strikes me as ironic, because he thinks life in prison is better than the death penalty. But New Hampshire's state motto is literally live free or die.
2: Interesting.
1: Think about that.
2: It's hard to get your mind around it.
1: All right, The Muppet Show is back. Did you know this?
2: Yes, I had heard.
1: The return of The Muppet Show.
3: 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The human stars of the new show include Sabrina Carpenter, Maya Rudolph, and executive producer Seth Rogen. Critics are praising the reboot and are calling it a throwback to the original Muppets of the 1970s. The Muppet Show premiered Wednesday night on ABC and is now streaming on Disney+. I'm Mark Mayfield.
2: Oh, I should see. I figured the old men in the balcony got to be dead by now, right?
1: Muppets don't die.
2: Oh, right. That's true. Yes, that's true. They are timeless.
1: Yep. Iguana Pizza. Iguana Pizza? Oh, my goodness. Iguana Pizza is now a thing in South Florida. Thanks to the invasive lizards dropping by the hundreds from trees during the state's cold snap.
2: Yeah, we've had the stories.
1: A restaurant has put the iguanas to good use. Iguana trapper Ryan Izguerdo delivered a few reptiles to Buck's Coal Fired and then collabed with the eatery on iguana pizzas.
2: There you go.
1: The pizza is officially called the Everglades, and it's a regular pie with the delicacy to top it off. The trapper says iguana tastes like frog legs.
2: Oh, which tastes like chicken.
1: Right.
2: He does admit to get people to try it. He does sometimes have to trick them and just says, hey, iguana pizza? And people go, yeah, I want a pizza. It's like, that's not what I said, but that's what you're getting.
1: Iguana free slice just to try it?
2: Exactly. I'll try it. I don't care.
1: I like weird meat.
2: Great. Heard that.
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2: I see people walked in my office every day, just like my parents. 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
1: Here's a crazy story. There's a British woman in her 40s. She, one day when she was reading, began hearing a voice in her head. A calm, unfamiliar voice introduced herself, said it was here to help her. She started freaking out. She's like, I'm hearing voices in my head.
2: Yeah, psychiatrist time.
1: So she went to the doctor. Referred to a psychiatrist, diagnosed her with functional hallucinatory psychosis, prescribed an antipsychotic medication. Voices briefly went away. Then, while she was on vacation, they returned.
2: Oh, no.
1: Urged her to return home for medical care. Said she needed to go to the radiology department and said she had a brain tumor that needed to be scanned. So her psychiatrist is like, okay, she tells the psychiatrist, he's like, okay.

0: Okay, whatever.
1: Uh-huh.
0: Wacko. Orders the CT scan initially with resistance from his colleagues. He's like,
1: this will shut her up.
0: Yeah, get her off my ass. Turns out, 2.5-inch long brain tumor between the hemispheres of her brain.
1: So I hope he apologized.
0: Surgeons removed it. As she came out of anesthesia, the voice said goodbye and was never heard from again.
1: Okay, so I was going to say, holy crap, this tumor actually speaks to her, but they had already removed it and it spoke once more, so it wasn't the tumor itself.
0: It was, well, who knows? It's been 12 years. She has not heard the voice in 12 years.
1: This is insane.
0: Doctors believe the tumor itself may have produced the hallucinations in her brain.
1: No, except that it said goodbye after it had been removed.
0: Or her body's subconscious awareness of something going on in her body manifested as the voices.
1: See, now, I 100%, if this was somebody in my life, I would absolutely argue both of those points. But because we're hearing about this and I'm thinking about it, you know, subjectively.
0: Yeah.
1: What if it was like her from the future?
0: Oh, right.
1: You know, letting her know, oh, you better hurry up and fix this now.
0: Exactly.
1: Aliens.
0: Guardian angel.
1: Guardian angel. Could be aliens.
0: Right.
1: She's going to be important somehow. I wonder what does she do for her? We should find out what she does for her job.
0: Or world's first talking tumor.
1: It could be that.
0: Right. That was your first thought. The talking tumor.
1: It was what
0: tumor.
1: I thought. That is what I thought until it said goodbye after it had been
0: it
1: removed.
0: It was after. It was not like as just being, no, don't take me away.
1: Right.
0: No, it's not like that.
1: And it wanted to be removed talking.
0: Right. Interesting. Huh?
1: Very interesting.
0: Freaky.
1: I need to know more about the story. I'm going to delve into it.
0: I want to believe.
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1: Here's a crazy story. There's a British woman in her 40s. She, one day when she was reading, began hearing a voice in her head, a calm, unfamiliar voice, introduced herself, said it was here to help her. She started freaking out. She's like, I'm hearing voices in my head.
2: Yeah, psychiatrist time.
1: So she went to the doctor, referred to a psychiatrist, diagnosed her with functional hallucinatory psychosis, prescribed an antipsychotic medication. Voices briefly went away. Then, while she was on vacation, they returned.
2: Oh, no.
1: Urged her to return home for medical care. Said she needed to go to the radiology department and said she had a brain tumor that needed to be scanned. So her psychiatrist's like, okay. She tells the psychiatrist, he's like, okay, whatever. Uh-huh. Wacko. Orders the CT scan. Initially with resistance from his colleagues. He's like,
2: this'll shut her up.
1: Yeah,
2: this'll
1: just
2: shut
1: exactly.
2: Her up.
1: Get her off my ass. Turns out, 2.5-inch long brain tumor between the hemispheres of her brain.
2: So I hope he apologized.
1: Surgeons removed it. As she came out of anesthesia, the voice said goodbye and was never heard from again.
2: Okay, so I was going to say, holy crap, this tumor actually speaks to her, but they had already removed it and it spoke once more, so it wasn't the tumor itself.
1: It was, well, who knows? It's been 12 years. She has not heard the voice in 12 years.

0: is insane.
1: Doctors believe the tumor itself may have produced the hallucinations in her brain.
0: No, except that it said goodbye after it had been removed.
1: Or her body's subconscious awareness of something going on in her body manifested as the voices.
0: See, now, I 100%, if this was somebody in my life, I would absolutely argue both of those points. But because we're hearing about this and I'm thinking about it, you know, subjectively.
1: Yeah.
0: What if it was like her from the future?
1: Oh, right.
0: You know, letting her know, oh, you better hurry up and fix this now.
1: Exactly.
0: Or, you know, aliens.
1: Guardian angel.
0: Guardian angel. Could be aliens.
1: Right.
0: She's going to be important somehow. I wonder, what does she do for her? We should find out what she does for her job.
1: Or world's first talking tumor.
0: It could be that.
1: Right. That was your first thought. The talking tumor.
0: It was
1: tumor.
0: What I thought. That is what I thought until it said goodbye after it had been
1: removed. It was after. It was not like as it's being, no, no, don't take me away.
0: Right.
1: No, it was not like that.
0: And it wanted to be removed if it was talking.
1: Right. Interesting. Huh?
0: Very interesting.
1: Freaky.
0: I need to know more about the story. I'm going to delve into it.
1: I want to believe.
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2: 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So is TOS.

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1: Have you seen any of the John Wick movies?
2: Yeah, I think I've seen all of them.
1: Oh, well, this is very exciting news then. A John Wick video game is in the works.
2: Okay.
1: Game developer Saber Interactive announced Thursday that it's developing a big-budget video game based on the Keanu Reeves action films. The company says the John Wick game will be a mature audience, third-person action game and will be available on PlayStation 5, Xbox Series XS, and PC.
2: So basically you never run out of ammunition in this game because he never runs out. He can just keep firing his gun.
1: Forever and ever.
2: Yeah.
1: Doesn't matter how many, even if it's just a... 9-round clip.
2: Right, exactly. He just keeps on firing. I don't know how.
1: It's because they killed his dog, and now he has superpowers.
2: Oh, I understand. I understand his motivation.
1: The film studio for the franchise, Lionsgate, says it is, quote, collaborating closely with Saber to develop a game that captures the unparalleled action, brand-defining fight choreography, immersive world-building, and authenticity of the John Wick movies. And probably infinite ammo.
2: Yeah. And, you know... amazing martial arts skills for a big, goofy guy.
1: All right. Moving on to a story from New York. Alive but critical. That's how officials describe the person who fell into a shaft on the Queensboro Bridge Monday night, prompting a widespread emergency response. Check it out.
3: It happened around 9 p.m. near the Manhattan side of the Manhattan-bound lower level. Crews stopped traffic. Helicopter units hovered over the scene and emergency boats waited below. FDNY telling Channel 11 they did a high-angle, confined-space rescue from inside a bridge stanchion. Channel 7 says they were working with ropes to get the person free, which happened after 11 p.m. No word on what happened, how or why that person fell into the shaft.
2: That's what we want to know.
3: Andrew Whitman, NBC News Radio, New York.
1: Seriously.
2: He just fall down a shaft.
1: The most important part of that story was left out. Hopefully they will let us know more.
2: Thanks, though.
1: A 62-year-old Kansas man has been charged with shooting at three Seattle police officers February 12th. Christopher Michael Bowman allegedly opened fire on officers who responded after his 18-year-old ex-wife called 911 to report that he was following her.
2: Wait.
1: It literally says in the story, that's not a typo. It says 18-year-old ex-wife.
2: Of the 62-year-old man.
1: Yeah.
2: 18-year-old ex-wife.
1: Yeah.
2: Gotcha.
1: Officers shot back after he fired at them, hitting Bowman, who remains in critical condition. One officer was hurt by shrapnel to the leg. Bowman had active warrants out from Kansas for kidnapping and robbery. His bail was set at $3 million. Jesus. Guessing he probably kidnapped that ex-wife of his.
2: I don't know. I don't understand why it didn't work out. They seem like a lovely couple. I don't know. Hopefully this isn't looking into the crystal ball for Bill Belichick. I mean, I can see this is how things are going to end for him.
0: It's the best of the-

0: Mountain Morning Show with Tom O. and Mandy. Yeah! 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
2: I see people walked in my office every day, just like my parents. They have no idea about the healthcare. I feel like they are my uncles, aunties.
0: I treat these people like family. I'm Brian, and I'm committed to care.

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1: Something's happening. 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
0: You are on Maine's mountain of pure rock.
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1: Here are the most popular slang words of 2025.
2: Ooh, exciting.
1: These are the words that all the kids use.
2: Oh, I thought you meant like good slang.
1: Well, I mean, we don't make up any new slang as adults.
2: Do we not?
1: We just keep using the same old slang, right? Or adopting.
2: I guess that's true. We should really aspire. We should aspire to be better. All right, tell me the slang.
1: I can't tell you how many times I say skibbity during the course of a day.
2: Riz.
1: The most popular. No, that's not on here either. I think those are too old already.
2: Oh my God.
1: Most popular slang word is 6'7".
2: Oh my gosh. Okay, so literally 8-year-old child that I was camping with this weekend was like, there's hand gestures that go with it apparently.
1: Yes. Yeah. But it doesn't really have a real meaning.
2: They don't really explain it. I don't even know if it's positive or negative.
1: It's number one, but has no literal meaning. How is that possible?
2: Because they like to mess with us. And that's maybe the whole point is that it makes our heads explode.
1: Mogging.
2: I have never heard this one.
1: It's a good thing. Means outdoing someone by being more attractive, skilled, or successful.
2: Okay.
1: Huzz.
2: Short for husband?
1: No. It's another term for an attractive girl or someone you want to impress.
2: I would not be impressed if someone used that word around me.
1: Chopped, which is the opposite of huzz. Someone is undesirable if they're chopped.
2: That makes sense because you would cut them out of your life.
1: It may have to do with the cooking TV show.
2: I love the cooking TV show Chopped. Rewatch that. Anytime I can't think of what to make for dinner, I just watch an episode of Chopped and I'm like, oh, yes.
1: Zesty.
2: I know that. Does that mean a little bit flamboyant?
1: Exciting or energetic?
2: Really? It doesn't have the flamboyant connotation?
1: No.
2: Interesting.
1: Not according to this definition. Who knows? Yeah. It's written by an adult.
2: Right, so they don't get all the nuances.
1: Right.
2: Okay.
1: And glazing.
2: This is what I like to do to my donuts.
1: Means heaping excessive or insincere praise on someone. Glazing.
2: I approve of that one. I like that. Because that's what you would do to a donut. It's already super sugary. What do? You add more sugar. It's excessive.
1: Don't look that one up in the Urban Dictionary.
2: Glazing?
1: Yeah, just saying.
0: It's the Best of the Mountain Morning Show with Tom O and Mandy on the Mountain of Pure.

0: 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The next thing you know, it's a thing. Canva, the thing that makes anything a thing.
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0: 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Come on.
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1: To answer your question earlier about specifically where the fireball was recently spotted.
2: Oh, yeah.
1: A bright fireball streaked across the sky over the northeast U.S. The American Meteor Society tracks reported fireballs around the world and says witnesses saw a bright flash of light zipping through the sky for several seconds Tuesday afternoon. Reports of the meteor came in from Delaware, New Jersey, Connecticut, Maryland, Pennsylvania, and New York.
2: Down that area. Yep. It's like every day there's another fireball.
1: Well, and there's a meteor shower happening this month, so we're going to see it happen more and more this month.
2: Just weird during the day.
1: Yeah, no kidding. This is not a joke. I'm just letting you know right now. It's not a joke.
2: Okay.
1: Health and Human Services Secretary Robert F. Kennedy Jr. is starting his own podcast.
2: Oh, well, all right. Everybody has one.
1: Right, but you're going to listen to a half an hour of this?
3: This podcast is about telling the truth, especially when it's uncomfortable. I'm going to have fearless conversations with critical thinkers, including independent doctors, respected scientists, and leaders in medical innovation and research.
1: I just feel like if you're going to listen to a podcast,

0: it should have a really nice voice accompanying it, don't you think?
1: The RFK Jr. podcast entitled, May I Please Have a Lozenge?
0: Yeah, and his co-host, Susan Collins.
1: Oh, God. Great.
0: Just kidding. That part was a joke.
1: Right.
0: But that would be amazing.
1: Yeah.
0: a school bus driver once employed by Florida's Sumter County School District has been arrested after learning the hard way that a bus full of school children and a moving locomotive don't get along.
1: What?
0: Yeah, no kids were harmed. I'll let you know that ahead of time. However, on April 2nd, Yvonne Hampton was driving a busload of children and she allegedly ignored a train warning signal as a train was approaching on the track.
1: Ah, it's fine. I can make it.
0: The train sounded its horn. It ended up clipping the back of the school bus. All the students were unharmed. Thank God.
1: Yeah.
0: She opted to resign before being terminated. That was probably a good idea. She's now facing 29 counts of child neglect, as well as charges of reckless driving and culpable negligence.
1: Well, so resigning didn't get her out of that.
0: Yeah, no.
1: That's too bad. Her only regret is that she never got to try jumping that washed out bridge. That was going to be next trip.
0: Stopping for a train? Ain't nobody got time for that.
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1: So do you know CPR?
2: I tried to learn it once, but I'm not certified in it.
1: If you think you know CPR because you've learned it from TV, you're probably doing it wrong. That's a new story.
2: I heard you're supposed to do it to the beat of Staying Alive.
1: No, that is true. Yep. Okay. That is a true statement. But analysis of the majority of TV shows is that they do not show the correct technique for CPR.
2: That makes sense. But also, why not take a couple extra seconds and do it right for TV? Come on now.
1: Right. Well, that's what they're saying. Of 169 U.S. shows that showed CPR being performed, only 30% showed the correct steps for the life-saving procedure.
2: And they were probably all doctor shows.
1: It doesn't say what the shows are. The only one they reference here is The Office.
2: Oh, well, they did have a CPR training class on an episode of The Office. That's the one where Dwight cuts the face off the mannequin and wears it on his face.
1: Well, they taught you wrong on that show.
2: Oh.
1: The only thing that they did get right was the Staying Alive part. So good
2: Which
1: thing
2: explains why I remembered it.
1: Good thing you remembered that. But basically, everybody shows the outdated practice of mouth-to-mouth resuscitation in conjunction with the chest compressions. But nowadays, they say, just do the chest compressions.
2: Yeah.
1: You're supposed to call 911 and do chest compressions.
2: It has been shown that doing the whole breathing in the mouth thing does not help.
1: Right. That's what they said. So they say, just go ahead and do the chest compressions, and that's just as effective, as long as you're doing it to the correct beat.
2: Right.
1: Fast
2: and you
1: enough.
2: Have to do it until they can get there with the electric machine to shock them back.
1: Right. So, but I understand why they still use the mouth to mouth, because, you know, that presents the scene where the victim wakes up and they think they're being kissed by an unlikely character on the show.
2: More likely they're going to vomit whatever was in their lungs into your mouth. So enjoy.

0: Joy.
1: Oh, and they updated it. Every once in a while, they throw out a new song that is the proper beats per minute.
0: Is there a new one?
1: To administer Even Flow by Pearl Jam.
0: Okay, yeah.
1: So
0: that makes sense.
1: There you go. If you're not as familiar with the Bee Gees, more familiar with Pearl Jam, do that one in your head.
2: It's the best of the Mountain Morning Show with Tom O. and Mandy on the Mountain of Pure Rock. T-O-S.
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1: TSA's most unusual finds of 2025.
2: Ooh, this will be good.
1: Here's the headline, though. TSA's most unusual finds in 2025, including turtle in a bra.
2: Like a live turtle or a dead turtle?
1: I don't know. When I hear turtle in a bra, I'm picturing a turtle wearing a bra. Like, Please put a shirt on. For God's sakes, do you have no decency?
2: I imagined that it was in somebody's bra as they were being patted down by TSA.
1: Yes, I'm sure that's what it was. But when they say turtle in a bra, my first thing in my brain was a turtle wearing a bra.
2: Would the bra go on top of the shell or underneath?
1: That's a good question. That is a good question, right? Okay, so top 10 most unusual items seized at the airport. The number one spot goes to a replica of a bomb.
2: That's just somebody a replica?
1: Yeah. I don't know if that's a bowling ball with a string sticking out of it or like in the cartoons or what? I'm not really sure.
2: And where do you purchase a replica of a bomb? Is it at a specific museum?
1: I'd say store. They probably made it. Rest of the top 10. Oh, turtles found in a traveler's pants and another one in another traveler's bra. So you're right, stuffed in the bra.
2: Okay.
1: Razor blades concealed in clothing. That can't be comfortable, especially on a long flight.
2: Right, unless it's in the hat, like on Peaky Blinders.
1: Oh, okay. Drugs in shoes. Is that really unusual? I thought that was a thing.
2: That's where you're supposed to put them.
1: Right. But that's why they made us take off our shoes.
2: Exactly.
1: They're assuming there's something in there. A knife in a knee brace. Well, that's pretty good. Probably built right into it. Pills in a shampoo bottle. Is this all very, that's not that unusual, is it?
2: No.
1: I assume people try stuff like that.
2: Dildo in a shampoo bottle.
1: Right. Knife in a car seat. Bullets in a bottle of Nesquik.
2: Okay, well, that one's pretty cool. I mean, terrible.
1: Right. Firearm in a golf bag. I forgot it was in there.
2: Yep.
1: And bullets and knives concealed in.

0: tinfoil.
1: Let's go back to the firearm and the golf bag. Do you think they do a lot of golfing in the Everglades?
0: Probably, yeah, right? Yep. I don't want to golf down south. I mean, every water hazard is literally a hazard. Mm-hmm. There is something that could kill you probably in there.
1: That ball is gone.
0: Not looking for it.
2: It's the best of the Mountain Morning Show with Tom O. and Mandy. 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TOS.
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TOS, the Mountain of Pure Rock. It's a killer classic from Ozzy. Jay Stu here with you today. Ready to just bask in what is supposed to be one of the most glorious days of the year so far. We'll find out, won't we? Right now, it's The Warning, TOS.

0: 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And Pure Rock Slides every hour after that. What the hell more you need?
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0: 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TOS.

0: TOS, the Mountain of Pure Rock. It's Ava Under Fire with Marina Brink. Jay Stu here with you today. That wrapped up a rock slide. 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Coming right up, we have some sweet pure rock from Architects. We got Aerosmith, Pretty Reckless a little later in the hour. Stay here on TOS.
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0: TOS, the Mountain of Pure Rock. That is Five Finger Death Punch. Jay Stu here with you today. They will be at the Maine Savings Amphitheater this summer, July 22nd, with Cody Jinx and Ava Under Fire, who we had just a little while ago, with Marina Brink, Villainous. We just played that. That's going to be a fantastic show. If you want to get tickets and all that good stuff, head over to waterfrontconcerts.com right now and get yourself hooked up. We are about to kick off another Rock Slide with a pretty reckless and a killer classic from The Doors.
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0: TOS, the Mountain of Pure Rock. That's Seven Dust. They just took us out of a rock slide. Brand new from them. Their new record just dropped a couple weeks ago. It's called One. Check that out. The rock slide was brought to you by Varney Buick GMC on the Hogan Road in Bangor. 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Plus, we got Candlebox. We'll get some Fozzy in there.
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1: 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Tomo and Mandy will announce the winner on Tuesday, May 26th.

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TOS, the Mountain of Pure Rock, presents a weekly new music countdown that you just might pay attention to. Hey, it's Paul Wolf. We're climbing higher with the biggest new rock songs on the radio in Maine. 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

0: TOS, the Mountain of Pure Rock. That is Fozzy. Jay Stu here with you today. My favorite part of that song is like those last 2 seconds where it sounds like an old 8-bit video game. We got to get right back into another rock slide. We got to enjoy the day. Look at it outside, for gosh darn sake. We got Nickelback coming up. We got Chevelle. 6 in a row guaranteed coming up next on TOS.
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TOS, the Mountain of Pure Rock. It's Judas Priest in a rock slide. Jay Stu here with you today. Get outside and enjoy as much of this day slash weekend as you possibly can. Remember last year at this time when we got rained out for like 14 weekends in a row? So just in case, get out there and enjoy it. It's Architects on TOS.

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Oh, well, whether they want to or not. 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TOS.

0: TOS, the Mountain of Pure Rock. It's the latest from Sublime. 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Until the Sun Explodes pretty much just came out swinging on the TOS top 10 last week at number one. We'll see how they do tomorrow. Check that out at noon with Paul Wolf. Just about 24 hours from now, you will know exactly what the number one song is in the TOS top 10. So make sure to hang out with Paul and check it all out. When we come back in just a bit, we got pure rock from Sleep Token, Sleep Theory. We got all sorts of fun headed your way. Stay here on TOS.
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1: Japan has deployed military troops to the country's mountainous north to help trap bears after an urgent request from local authorities who are struggling with an unprecedented wave of attacks.
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1: 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So Japanese black bears can weigh up to 280 pounds. 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
2: 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I mean, it's...
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0: TOS, the Mountain of Pure Rock. That is Dogstar. Jay Stu here with you today. Brand new rock from them. First album from them in quite some time, but it's awesome. Look, everybody knows it's Keanu Reeves playing bass. He's not the singer. The guitar player is the singer. But they're a cool band, just the same. It's been the same three dudes this entire time. What I love about them is you watch the video, like for that song right there, for All In Now, and it just looks like three old dudes. I'm like, yes, there is hope for old dudes like me. All right, when we come back, we got Deftones, we got Nine Inch Nails. We're kicking off another Rock Slide. Stay here on TOS.
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1: 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That is the latest from Rob Zombie in a Rock Slide. Jay Stu here with you today. We'll keep you rolling now with Linkin Park. It's One Step Closer on TOS.

0: TOS, the Mountain of Pure Rock. It's Autumn Kings. Jay Stu here with you today. You know, just in case you needed a barrage of double bass in your face, that took care of that. That rock slide was brought to us by Varney Buick GMC on the Hogan Road in Bangor, valuing long drives and great music without interruption. 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Pure Rock coming right up from Daughtry. So there's some Tool on the way, Audio Slave.
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0: TOS, the Mountain of Pure Rock. It's Billy Morrison and Sully from Godsmack. 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

TOS, the Mountain of Pure Rock. That is Autograph, a killer classic in a rock slide. I'm Jay Stu. Hanging out with you for a little while longer. The Guru's going to come in here and do his thing. In the meantime, we got 3 days grace right here on TOS.

Henry all morning and pure rock slides all day. It's just what hard-working Mainers need to power through the day. This is Maine's Mountain of Pure Rock, TOS. Now get out there and give us some, bub.

0: TOS, the Mountain of Pure Rock. That's Tim Montana. Brand new rock from that guy right there. That album is killer. If you haven't checked it out, definitely worth a little look-see. We also wrapped up a rock slide thanks to Diversified Inc., Penobscot Plaza, Bangor, or diversifiedinc.net. I got some pure rock from Avenged Sevenfold. We'll get Metallica going, Aerosmith and Youngblood this hour. Stay here on TOS.
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0: TOS, the Mountain of Pure Rock. That is Breaking Ben. Jay Stu here today. It's time for me to find my way out the door. I got to get out of here, make room for the guru. He's going to come in and rock out all afternoon and do cool stuff and hang out with you guys. I will get a rock slide going on my way out, though. We got that track from Aerosmith and Youngblood on the way. We'll get some Rat and Roll going as well. So stay right here.
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TOS, the Mountain of Pure Rock. Yeah, you know you love it. It's another guaranteed at least six in a row with the Foo Fighters and your favorite toy. And Incubus now at TOS with the Goop.

0: It is TOS, the Mountain of Pure Rock, kicking out the best new jams like that one from Social Distortion, Born to Kill. That's the name of the new album, too. It just came out about a week ago, and you could win yourself a vinyl copy of the new album, Born to Kill, all this week on the Mountain Morning Show with Tomo and Mandy. All right, that's another rock slide that you just heard, brought to you by Varney Buick GMC on the Hogan Road in Bangor, valuing long drives and great music without interruption, VarneyBPG.com. Shinedown was at number 9 last week on the TOS Top 10 Countdown. We'll find out where they stand this week. Noon with your host, Paul Wolf. And if you miss it at noontime, we do it again at 6 p.m., the TOS Top 10 Countdown. Coming right back next with the Pretty Reckless.
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1: Last week, there was some big news in Ireland when a lion was reportedly roaming the county Meath countryside.
2: Oh, my God.
1: A week later, the mystery that had been causing stress for so many was resolved. It turns out that the king of beasts was really just a Newfoundland dog. Just a big dog that had been privy to a fresh haircut, complete with lion mane and poofed tail end.
2: Okay.
1: Oh, nice. 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
1: 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In fact, his name is Mouse, and he is extremely approachable and friendly.
2: Well, there you go. 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

0: 23 when they played in Bangor at the Cross Insurance Center. And I remember they played Wicked Game that night, the Chris Isaak tune. And speaking of that, just reminded me that Social Distortion does a version of Wicked Game on their new album, Born to Kill. Great song. And you know what? Great renditions from both. It was great to hear those guys do it live, Theory do it live. And the new version on Born to Kill is great, too. You could win that all this week on the Mountain Morning Show with Tomo and Mandy. All you got to do is survive a round of the wacky, zany, goofy radio-type quiz show. That happens right around 9 a.m. And you know what happens next? Another guaranteed at least six in a row. It's a rock slide coming down the mountain with a Slipknot.
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0: TOS, the Mount of the Pure Rock with Atreyu. Now, Alex left the band, their lead singer, their original lead singer, left the band in 2020, and then Brandon stepped out from behind the drum kit and stepped up as the lead singer, which is a really bold move. Especially, you know, that's a pretty well-established band with a deep fan base, and I'm sure that there's a lot of haters out there, but I got to tell you, Brandon has an amazing voice, and that's a great song right there, so more power to him. Atreyu and All For You, more of the best new rock here on the mountain. Just before that, Alice in Chains and Roosta. It's Killer Classics and the best new rock. 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

absolutely slamming Nine Inch Nails and Boys Noize on the mountain of pure rock, TOS. It's wicked nice out. I do hope that you're able to crank that one up in the sunshine this afternoon. Rock Slide continues, guaranteed at least six in a row with Stain now. This is Mud Shovel on TOS. Yeah.

0: From the top of Sugarloaf USA, it is the loudest thing on the dial, that's for sure. The Mountain of Pure Rock, TOS, and Eva Under Fire with Maria Brink from In This Moment. That's Villainous, just before that, Rage, and Sleep Now in the Fire, Killer Classics, and the Best New Rock. And that rock slide brought to you by Diversified Inc., Penobscot Plaza, Bangor, diversifiedinc.net. You going to fire up the grill this afternoon? Well, thanks for doing it with us. Rock out what you cook out. The Pretty Reckless are on the way with When I Wake Up, and we'll come right back next with a request from the app for some Seven Dust. And it goes out to Tim in Pittston.
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0: TOS, the Mountain of Pure Rock. It's just too much. I can't even deal with it. This guy's too good. His name is Ryan Purds from Buffalo. And that's from his new EP called Sour. That song's called Sour right there. And that'll also be included on his debut album coming out in August, August the 14th, called Can't Cry. Ryan Purds, more of the best new rock first, right here on the Mountain of Pure Rock, TOS, just before that, Tool and Prison Sex. It's killer classics and the best new stuff, and another rock slide. We'll begin next with Nickelback.
1: 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Longer walks outside?
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Beautiful noise on a beautiful weekend from Van Halen, killer classic from 1984. Oh, yes. How we love how those drop-dead legs go all the way up and make an ass out of themselves. Rock Slide in progress with the new one from Evanescence. Who will you follow at TOS?

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0: TOS, it is the weekend in Maine, and we like to put the contour. It's Reward the Scars, their first new music in about 4 years. Nice to have that on the radio. Just before that, Foo Fighters and My Hero, killer classics, and the best new rock. And that's another guaranteed at least six in a row. Wrapping up right there, brought to you by Diversified Inc., Penobscot Plaza, Bangor, diversifiedinc.net. Earlier we mentioned, or I mentioned, I say we, it's just me in here, Alex, how do you say his last name? Varkatsis. He was the lead singer of Atreyu until 2020. And Brandon Saller has stepped out from behind the drum kit. He's the primary songwriter in the band, and now he is also the lead singer. We're playing his song, All For You. Played that earlier. Well, we're going to go back in time and do some stuff with Alex on the lead vocals next. Also, Pearl Jam on the way, and the new one from Five Finger Death Punch. We just premiered it for you yesterday. It's all coming up on the Mountain TOS.
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0: TOS, the Mountain of Pure Rock. We premiered it for you yesterday. That's the new one from Five Finger Death Punch, Eye of the Storm. And no report yet on when we should expect the next album, but I'm sure that news is coming soon. And a gentle reminder. Yeah, right. We're so gentle around here. Wednesday, July 22nd, join us at the Main Savings Amphitheater for Five Finger Death Punch and Eva Under Fire. And some country dude. I don't know why they do that these days, but teach his own. I mean, maybe you like it. I don't like it. Before Five Finger, Pearl Jam, Even Flow. We also did Magnolia Park, and Atreyu started you off with her original lead singer, Alex Varkatsis, and Becoming the Bull. Nice little set right there, and another rock slide coming down the mountain next. The Rushman's got that for you. Oh, and a reminder that tonight at 9 o'clock, the Rushman goes live. TOS Live and Loud Saturday night. If there's a suggestion you'd like to make, all you got to do is tap the mic on the TOS app, tell the Rushman who you are, where you are, and, of course, what live track you would like to hear from the vast TOS Pure Rock Library. All right, guaranteed at least six in a row. We'll get that going again next with Shinedown. Thanks for listening. Good night. And remember, if the conniption fits, wear it. Rushman in, Guru out. Enjoy the show. Flip.
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2: 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Then it fell down. 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

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As we get deeper into another rock slide, we got Helmet coming up. Also, new Sublime. Rushman checking in with Godsmack. Saturday Night After Hours is on TOS. Welcome aboard.

0: Tom O, and Mandy in the morning. After that, we're on the job with Pure Rock Slides all day, starting at 10. This is Maine's Mountain of Pure Rock.
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0: Sublime on TOS, the Mountain of Pure Rock, and Until the Sun Explodes. What's going to happen tomorrow? When Paul Wolf gives you the TOS Top 10 at noon and at 6, will that be number one, number two? We'll have to wait and see. It's always a very solid Top 10, if I must say. Helmet, 3 Days Grace, also Godsmack, and Ghost, wrapping up a Rocks Live, brought to you by Vardy Buick GMC and the Hogan Road in Bangor, valuing long drives and great music without interruption, VardyBPG.com. 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

0: I Know Evil, new from Fozzy on TOS, the Mountain of Pure Rock. His latest, also COC, The Warning, pretty reckless in there. Saturday Night After Hours with another rock slide. We're going to do a Puddle of Mud, also Deftones. We'll take a request for the TOS Live and Loud tonight at 9. 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